Galatians 5:1. It is for freedom that Christ has set us free. 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

0: let's wade in some deep, magnificent waters together for a moment. Consider the Trinity with me.
1: A moment with WPER chaplain Barnabas Piper.
0: God the Father, God the Son, and God the Holy Spirit are one God in three persons, eternally existing in love and fellowship with one another. This triune God has existed for eternity in joyful fellowship within himself. As an overflow of this eternal love and joy and fellowship, he created the universe, and out of this perfect love, he saves a fallen world. So with this Trinitarian backdrop, let's consider Jesus' words in John chapter 17, verses 20 and 21. He says, I do not ask for these only, but also for those who will believe in me through their word, that they may all be one, just as you, Father, are in me and I in you, that they also may be in us, so that the world may believe that you have sent me. He yearns for us, his people, to be one as he is one with the Father. He yearns for us to relate with the same unity, joy, love, and honor that he shares with the Father within their Trinitarian relationship. He yearns for us to be reflective of the triune God so that the world will know him. Just as he overflows with love, so should we. And just as he glorifies the Father and the Father glorifies him, so should we. In these verses is an encapsulation of Trinitarian theology and of gospel culture among believers. The oneness of God the Father, God the Son, and God the Holy Spirit as the source of our oneness as believers and our love for one another.
1: Author, speaker Barnabas Piper is a pastor at Emmanuel Nashville. For his books and resources, visit WPER.org.
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In Isaiah 43:19, God says, "Behold, I am doing a new thing." 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
1: 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It means a lot just hearing the stories and the testimony. So thank you so much for what you guys do.

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0: I suffer from a fairly significant depression. Many days, y'all are the lifeline that keeps me going. 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

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A way back to real connections. 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

Now the Lord is the Spirit, and where the Spirit of the Lord is, there is freedom. 2 Corinthians 3:17. 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

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Praying God's blessing over your home this Independence Day. 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

Galatians 5:1. 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

In Isaiah 43:19, God says, "Behold, I am doing a new thing." That's a powerful promise of renewal. It's time to reset your faith as God creates new paths for your life. You're encouraging WPER.

This Independence Day, we're grateful for the freedoms we enjoy and for an even greater freedom found in Christ. You're encouraging WPER.

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Don't focus on regrets. Let God hit the reset button. 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
1: 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Thank you for everything you do.

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1: 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I've just really enjoyed the music. You know, when I'm listening to it, I can feel God's presence. When I'm in a very bad mood or very down about something, it just takes me right out of it.

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In Isaiah 43:19, God says, "Behold, I am doing a new thing." That's a powerful promise of renewal. It's time to reset your faith as God creates new paths for your life. You're encouraging WPER.

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1: I've been listening to you for years. It means a lot to me to have it. It's right there, the right song at the right time.

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0: If you believe in Christ, if you place your faith in Him as your only hope, you are a child of God. This means you have been born of God, as 1 John 5:1 tells us.
1: A moment with WPER chaplain Barnabas Piper.
0: Everyone who believes that Jesus is the Christ has been born of God, and everyone who loves the Father loves whoever has been born of Him. This is not a metaphor or a figure of speech. When we are awakened to the truths of the gospel and place our faith in Jesus, we have new life. We are born again, as Jesus explained to Nicodemus in John chapter 3. Now, this is such familiar language that we have lost the weirdness of it. But Nicodemus understood how unfathomably odd this is. Can I enter a second time into my mother's womb? He asks. Of course not. But by the power of Christ's work on the cross and the enlivening of the Holy Spirit, we are truly born again. In Christ, we are dead to sin and alive to God. We are crucified with Christ and we now walk in newness of life. All this is a description of new life in Christ, being born again as children of God. That is who and what you are today, Christian.
1: Author, speaker, Barnabas Piper is a pastor at Emmanuel Nashville. For his books and resources, visit WPER.org.
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0: 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Just take a listen.
1: It helps me with my mood and my attitude, encouraging me. 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I'm all better after that.

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Let God hit the reset button. 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
1: I'm blessed every day, and you keep me going. 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

life feels off course, there's always a way back. 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A way back to hope. A way back to real connections. Your encouraging WPER. 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

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You're encouraging WPER. 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

Isaiah 43:19, God says, "Behold, I am doing a new thing." 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

0: even the smell from the grill is so satisfying, isn't it? I don't know what you're putting on there, and people put all kinds of things on the grill.
1: Yes.
0: It just smells so good. Eric and Heather with you at Your Encouraging WPER.
1: Now, you might think we're crazy, but we did put pizza on the grill.
0: I don't think it's crazy for somebody like me. I love pizza, I'd try it grilled. I mean,
1: it was one of those little thin crust frozen pizzas, and we're just trying to open it. And literally, so last second, I was like, oh, try on the grill.
0: Sure.
1: Or it's a grate on the grill or something. And my husband's like, okay, hang on. Don't turn the oven off. So we had to try it, right?
0: Of course. And?
1: Oh, my word.
0: That works?
1: It was spectacular because the heat obviously is going to melt the cheese, but the underneath got some of that super crispy, crunchy, I don't know how it would work with like a thick crust pizza, but that little thin crust jobby.
0: It's only one way to find out. What time do we start tonight? Come on.

0: WPER, you make it possible to share encouragement.
1: I wake up in the morning and put WPER on, and it really means a lot. I love the radio station. I play it in my car. It means a lot just hearing the stories and the testimony. So thank you so much for what you guys do.

0: Thank you so much for choosing WPER this morning. Hi, we're Eric and Heather. We love hanging out with you.
1: It's been said the one constant in life is
0: change. Change.
1: Yeah, taxes too, but change. Change is the big one. And sometimes in life, that's probably one of the hardest things that people have to deal with.
0: Oh, 100%. Whether we're younger, older, I think it's difficult as humans to change.
1: There's purposeful change. Mm-hmm. There is unexpected change.
0: Yeah.
1: That might be the tougher one to deal with.
0: Oh, always.
1: Sometimes opportunities come your way.
0: Mm-hmm.
1: I just wanted to let you know this morning, there's big change in my life.
0: Okay.
1: And again, I love it here.
0: I'm glad you do love
1: WPR. I absolutely love working with Heather. This means everything to me, but this was more not of my doing, but someone has offered me a position.
0: Oh.
1: Yeah. And I know this is news to Heather too, and I don't mean to spring this on everyone, but I got a text this morning.
0: Okay.
1: Chloe has reached out from HR to Heather. You wouldn't say no to this either.
0: Are you so qualified for this position? Okay.
1: Excellent potential for career advancement.
0: Wow.
1: Remote work.
0: Oh, perfect.
1: I can stay in my pajamas all day.
0: You don't have to come anywhere.
1: High paying job.
0: Mm-hmm.
1: I can work anywhere.
0: Perfect.
1: 30 to 90 minutes a day. Compensation up to $3,000 per day.
0: Wow. For 30 to 90 minutes of work?
1: Paychecks daily. I don't have to wait 2 weeks.
0: Why would you not?
1: Benefits. There's a 401k.
0: Wow.
1: 30 days of annual leave. This is hard for me to walk away from, but when an opportunity drops in your lap like this.
0: Eric, I have some bad news.
1: No, all I need to do is reach out on WhatsApp to, what country is this?
0: How many numbers are in that phone number?
1: Well, it's a Hotmail account. Is that legitimate? There's a lot of letters in
0: Hotmail?
1: Yeah. Anyway, did you want to congratulate me now? I mean, I know it's hard to say goodbye. I'm just...

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0: encouragement for you in Richmond, Fredericksburg, wherever you're listening to WPER this morning. You're with Eric and Heather.
1: We love hanging out with you, but especially as we head into a big holiday weekend.
0: Talking about doing your part for the get-together or the cookout. Mm-hmm. You know, somebody said, hey, can you bring the
1: plastic forkware. Right, the forks, whatever.
0: Can you do so? Everybody does their part. I like that.
1: Yeah.
0: Although I'm the type of person who just, give me something easy to grab off the store shelf. I'll bring as much as you want.
1: Bring those fine handcrafted napkins.
0: You know what I'm saying?
1: Right?
0: That's a, yeah.
1: But that's the thing. I mean, everybody has something they can participate so that everybody gets to feel like, hey, I'm making this a fun day for everybody. And if I don't have time, you know, I am going to sign up for something like napkins or forks because you can always use napkins. But the thing I'd love to do, honestly, is when I have time to make something super fun.
0: And maybe you're absolutely like Heather. You would never think of just grabbing coleslaw off the store shelf.
1: Not that there's anything wrong with
0: that. No, I'm just saying. But maybe you're like that. You want to prepare your signature dish.
1: We had a July the 4th party, and this is like going back maybe even 20 years. And we were just like, hey, you guys want to come over? We'll hang out. My parents had a pool. And so we're like, hey, listen, let's invite people over. And before I knew it, like there were almost 100 people coming with everybody's kids. And Ooh. It was just crazy. And I thought, I promised I would make coleslaw. So we went to a restaurant supply place and got one of those giant industrial, like big silver bowls. It was so, you could bathe a toddler in this bowl. I was making coleslaw for like 2 days. I'm grating onions and putting it in there. And every day we would go stir it some more. So I made it like 2 days in advance. It was the only thing that would fit on this one shelf in our fridge. We actually had to take a shelf out of the fridge. To
0: wow.
1: Fit this bowl fit.
0: I hope it was appreciated.
1: But my goodness, like everything was gone. At the end of the day, people were like, this coleslaw is really good. And I was
0: good.
1: Like, thank you, internet, for a great recipe.

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0: You're listening to WPER This Morning. You're with Eric and Heather.
1: Sometimes you may think about, oh, you know what I could have been doing at this time? And oh, look at those people. They're my age and they're doing right. And so we use the thief of comparison to maybe think about what we could have done differently or where we could have or should have been by now. Mm-hmm. When you look back and go, oh, maybe I should have or maybe I could have, you know what? Sometimes God has a much bigger plan for something in your life.

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Don't focus on regrets. Let God hit the reset button. Your encouraging WPER.

0: were Eric and Heather. Thank you so much for letting us tag along with you today.
1: And to pray for you, if there's something you've been praying about, want someone to come alongside, love to join you in that prayer. 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We just keep it between us. 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

0: There are stages in life when it comes to fatigue and how tired you are.
1: Oof.
0: Look, you know it to be true.
1: We're Eric and Heather on your encouraging WPER.
0: Because you ask any 2, 3, 4, 5-year-old, are you tired? What's the first thing out of their mouth?
2: No.
0: No, I'm not tired.
1: Even though they can't stop yawning, can't hold up their head, can't hold their eyes open. Yeah, right.
0: At what age? Because see, then when you get our age, and we don't need to reveal that.
1: Okay, your age. Yeah.
0: Not many people reach my age, let's just be honest. when you get to be my age and somebody says, are you tired? I'm like, I'm always tired.
1: Right, exactly. I was tired about? When I woke up.
0: Yeah.
1: I think there's that little sweet spot when your kids are like between 9 and let's say 12, maybe even 8 and 12.
0: Okay.
1: Are you tired? Mm-hmm.
0: Oh,
1: and,
0: wow.
1: And they'll go to bed, you know. But then after that, I think probably not until you're closer to 30, maybe hovering in that area.
0: Is it 30 when you make the turn? And then
1: I remember vividly looking at my husband. I think we were like 32. And I was like, I think I'm going to go to bed. And he was like, now? and I would have just stayed up, you know. But I was like, yes, now. I'm confidently going to bed.
0: Right.

0: Now, this is your encouraging WPER.
1: Hey, we're Eric and Heather. Thanks a lot for letting us share part of the day with you.
0: SPF 50 or above, right?
1: 1,500, right? Exactly.
0: Why do they even sell any SPFs below 50? I don't get that. What is that for?
1: That's a whole nother discussion for another day. That's what that's for.
0: We'll save it then. SPF 50 or better for you today then.
1: Especially for the real littler kids, you know, and that can be hard because if your children are like mine were, you were just happy that you got some on them and you're trying to spray them as they run.
0: We rarely went to the beach when we were kids, but I can still remember a mom trying to put on that greasy. I couldn't stand it.
1: Right.
0: I understand looking back, but yeah, it's a chore trying to get it.
1: It is a chore. And I saw the most brilliant thing yesterday in the afternoon. Was at the park and watched a mom putting sunscreen on her toddler's face. She said she was going to paint her toddler's face.
0: Oh, like face painting.
1: And took out a makeup brush and put it on there and was painting. That baby sat perfectly still. And I was like, where were you 16 years ago when I really needed you?

alone, making well with my soul.

0: Well, glad you picked WPER this morning.
1: We're Eric and Heather. We love sharing part of the morning with you.
0: I love playing this music that's so encouraging. We know, and you probably do too, the difference Jesus can make in someone's life. Mm-hmm. And that's not just here on this planet. That's
1: right.
0: For eternity. Now, there are some who haven't heard the gospel message yet. So that's part of the reason we're here,
1: yeah,
0: to point people to Jesus Christ every single day. It's not just to play music and be entertaining. It's to point people to Jesus. And we're thankful to be able to do that because of someone like you.
1: Someone like Linda in Fredericksburg, Joanna in Mineral, and get this, Michelle in Hilton Head, who listens on the WPER app. Again, that's because of you and your kindness, your giving, your generosity makes the truth, the hope, just the compassion of Christ portable with the WPER app. You can get hope anywhere.
0: And they all know that there's hope in Jesus and that he can change someone's life.
1: Yes.
0: If you'd like to join them and being part of the giving team, that's so easy. Go to WPER.org to find out more. And thank you for taking the time to do that today.

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0: And the movies are...
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0: You're encouraging WPER.
1: We're Eric and Heather, and we love hanging out with you, and we love to just do life with you. And sometimes that's really great, and sometimes it gets hard, doesn't it?
0: Well, we can't ignore the hard parts. We just have to get through them, and we can with God's help.
1: Absolutely, because there's so many articles I've seen all over the internet popping up about how kids are moving away and disconnecting purposefully with their caregivers, their families.
0: That breaks your heart, doesn't it?
1: It does. But there is a solution, and it's being purposeful in that connection with them and finding ways to connect that really matter to and for them. And we want to find out how you're connecting with your kids, because it's not all doom and gloom.
0: Our friend Chris in Bowling Green, how do you connect?
2: My daughter's single and she's got 5 kids and she works. She works really hard. But one thing about her is she has kept those communication lines open. Those kids can talk to her about anything.
1: And that makes a big difference, not only for the 19-year-old, but also for the 6-year-old. I mean, you know, learning to manage life, you know, with emotions you're just getting used to, and then your teeth fall out, right? It's like, it's hard whether they're 6, 16, 26.
2: Give them the guidance, but if they make a mistake, she lets them learn from their mistakes.
1: Yep. That's huge. And you know what? That says a lot about how you raised her, Mama. Good job.
2: Well, thank you very much.
0: Chris, thank you for jumping in this morning. Appreciate your input.
1: So what about you? What are the ways you are able to connect and maintain that good relationship with your children?
0: 877-859-9737.
3: Should have been long gone now, yeah. Should them be living

Whether you're gathering with family, enjoying a cookout, or watching fireworks, thanks for making your encouraging WPER a part of your Independence Day celebration.

0: No shortage of pop-up firework stands across Virginia this time of year than open. Here's my question, like, and I don't do that. I'm not a...
1: You're not a handler?
0: I'm not a handler.
1: You're a backyard pyrotechnic?
0: No, we want safety here.
1: Absolutely.
0: And I don't know what I'm doing. But the pop-up stands seem more for, like, the amateur.
1: Mm-hmm. Yeah, oh, absolutely.
0: If you're going in. So here's my question. By the way, Eric and Heather with you. You're encouraging WPER. Looking forward to the 4th and a fireworks show, whenever yours is in your neighborhood. When you walk up to those firework stands, do you know what you're looking for? Or is it just like the candy store, like, let's see what they got.
1: Let's see what they got.
0: Or well, a little bit of both, maybe.
1: I think that you want to talk about menu anxiety. Goodness gracious. When I walk up to a fireworks thing, I have an idea of what I want.
0: Yeah.
1: But then I get there and it's like, ooh, what's this do? What's that do?
0: I mean, do you plan your show, your fireworks show accordingly? Like, we're going to start with some sparklers.
1: Right.
0: Then a few of these. And then we're going to go for the big.
1: The biggie until last. But up until that point, it's a, hey, what you got? Let's do one of these. Let's do one of these. Because I don't want to do everything all at once. I want to take turns with the little sparklers and those little phosphorus snakes. And then, of course, the smoke bombs and one that might go pew. And then, so, you know, you got to have a little variety.
0: Well, again, we hope it's a great and safe 4th for you and your fireworks show.

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1: It means a lot to our whole family. We all listen to it. Every one of us has been encouraged by you guys, and it's just a blessing to know that each morning we can listen to you guys as we're driving to work for school.

0: Encouragement for you in Richmond, Fredericksburg, wherever you're listening to WPER this morning. You're with Eric and Heather.
1: So you know how, like, when you, like, throw kids up in the air and they giggle and crack up?
0: Oh, they love it.
1: Best noise, right? That laugh.
0: Mm-hmm. You catch them. Oh. It's like they you can just sense it. They want to do it again.
1: Yes, please, please, please. That is absolute trust.
0: Mm-hmm.
1: If we're children of God, as a child of God, I wonder, when did I lose my ability to trust my father? Mm. You know, because every day I wake up with stress and fear and dread and, you know, life, people calling, and it's like all the stuff, right?
0: Yeah.
1: We lose that trust. And I don't know where you are with God today. If you're anything like me, sometimes you struggle with that trust because you want to know how everything's going to turn out, right? If you're still looking, maybe looking mm-hmm. to get back to that trust, just know we're in good company together. We're going to get there.
0: And he's going to catch you for sure.

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2: 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And I know that it's impacted her. 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

0: If you're a beach person, you already know it's good for you.
1: Right? Hey, we're Eric and Heather on your encouraging WPER.
0: And if you're not a beach person, you may want to think about it. The beach specifically is good for your skin, they say.
1: Really?
0: There's minerals in the ocean that could be good for you. Ooh. It's exfoliating. There's salt in the sea water. Oh, helps lower stress levels, the light therapy, all of that. If you needed some kind of proof that going to the beach is good for you.
1: And Dr. Eric says you should probably leave now. So I will see you kids next week.
0: When I see stuff like this, I'm always thinking to myself, who needs convincing to go to the beach?

0: music, just take a listen.
1: Praise God for y'all. If it wasn't for y'all, my days wouldn't be happy. The way that God lets you inspire my heart at the very time I need to hear, all the songs that you guys play are just so beautiful. I'm telling you, y'all are all so precious. Y'all are our family.

0: Glad you make WPER a part of your day.
1: Hey, we're Eric and Heather. Thanks a lot for letting us share part of this day with you.
0: Maybe you didn't ask for the heat, but we get that again today.
1: Yes.
0: We are getting through it together.
1: Mm-hmm.
0: And listen, if you're out in the heat, I always think about people who have to work in the heat all day long.
1: Because
0: I mowed over the weekend.
1: Mm-hmm.
0: About an hour and a half out in the sun. And at one point, I'm like, all right, halftime. I got to take a break.
1: Halftime?
0: I watched,
1: wow.
0: Well, I didn't even get that. I got about 30 minutes
1: That's
0: in. I'm
1: okay.
0: Like, I need a break here. You know, a lot of water, hydration. But I needed to sit down for a minute because it was beating me up.
1: And I see how you were like, yeah, I only made it 30 minutes. You're not going to win a merit badge. My dad was like, well, I was only outside for 20 minutes and I had to come and sit down. You're not proving anything to anybody. You're not going to win the Macho Man of the Year. Mm-hmm. And that's a hard thing to remember because in this heat, maybe you can only work before you sit down or get some cool water for 20 minutes, 30 minutes. Please don't look at that as being defeated. Look at that as like, hey, I'm taking care of myself before I collapse by pushing myself too hard.

0: Everybody ready for the 4th of July Woo! Weekend? Here we go. Thanks for making WPER a part of your 4th.
1: Yeah, we're Eric and Heather. We appreciate being able to hang out with you.
0: You know what this is like, this point in the summer? It's like, this is how I see it. Like a King's Dominion, the roller coasters, whether you're on the Anaconda or maybe, you know, the Great Pumpkin.
1: Oh, with the kids.
0: The one you ride with your kids. This is what the 4th of July is to me. Okay. It's the climb, the anticipation, getting to the top. And then once you reach the top of the Anaconda after that initial, then it's all just flying up and down and all over the place right after the 4th. No. Summertime comes to a quick close. You're back to school. You've pumpkin spice season.
1: Right. It's school physicals. It's school supplies. It's one more paper to sign. It's.
0: But we're still in the climb right now.
1: Yeah, exactly. And we're enjoying it.
0: I'm excited.

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0: And the movies are...
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0: 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Oh. As you look back, you think of the things you did as a kid that you probably would tell your kids, no way.
1: Please don't do that.
0: Eric and Heather with you. You're encouraging WPER. When we were kids, our bikes and ramps and jumping over things was a big, big deal.
1: Yeah, and the fun part is, I'm sure none of those ramps were OSHA certified. Made out of, hey, what's this?
0: No.
1: Will it hold our bike?
0: A couple of crashes, and you still kept going.
1: Oh, absolutely. Rub some dirt in it and keep on going.
0: Uh-huh.
1: See, I didn't have a whole lot of kids to play with. Like, there were cows next door. We lived out in the middle of nowhere.
0: Heather was an only child.
1: Yeah, an only one. So after a while, the cows went away and my dad hung a tire swing. My dad and my papa hung a tire swing, this really tall tree. I didn't ask how they got it up there. I didn't care. But you know how like you twist the thing around and it goes a little higher and faster and right?
0: Yeah.
1: With no one to push me, I started twisting the tire on the swing, you know?
0: Okay.
1: And then twisted that rope a little bit more and I got the bright idea.
0: It causes the tire to go up a little each time, a little higher and higher.
1: Yeah, you twist the rope and it kind of bunches up. Mm-hmm. I started stacking trash cans to make it go higher. And so I remember I had those big metal trash cans and I'm twisting this tire swing and I get at the very top and I kick the cans away and go spin it around.
0: Wow.
1: And I did that so many times, that tire swing just one day said, I'm done and broke.
0: No.
1: And I wonder why my back hurts now.
0: Yeah, I wonder.

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1: Good morning. We're Eric and Heather. We love being able to share part of the day with you, but especially on a Wow God Wednesday, because it's just sharing those moments that you clearly saw God show up in your life.
0: Didn't see it coming until it did. But when it did, you saw that prayer answered. Whatever the moment was between you and God or involved someone else, a Wow God moment. Would you share yours today? It'll encourage someone.
1: Oh my goodness. Yes, because people need to know he's still at work today. So you can text or you can call. It's whatever works best for you. 877-859-9737. 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

0: serious heat today across Virginia. Eric and Heather with you, you're encouraging WPER. Feels pretty good right now.
1: Well, it already feels like, okay, if we just stay here, that'll be fine. But I've heard that we're going to top 100 Friday, Saturday. And here's the worst part. The heat index, you know, with all the humidity, they say it's going to feel almost like 110.
0: Yeah.
1: That's so brutal.
0: Heat index, heat advisory, call it what you want. We just call it.
1: Yeah, for real.
0: It's really, really hot. But you got to think about people who work outside.
1: Oh, our buddy Blake works outside.
0: Yeah.
1: And he's like, it's miserable. And he had a great idea. He said that he actually will put deodorant on his head to keep him from sweating into his eyes.
0: For real?
1: Yeah.
0: Never heard of that.
1: He said he's bald. That probably helps a little bit too.
0: Okay.
1: But, you know, I mean, seriously, like any little tip, especially when you're working outside, right?
0: Stay cool today.

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1: There's someone in your life that you think of as a hero. 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

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I'd run out of numbers before I could think.

0: Oh, this is Your Encouraging WPER.
1: Oh, we're Eric and Heather. We are so glad to share part of the morning with you.
0: If you've yet to check your socials, maybe you've seen it, maybe you haven't. Heather celebrating as she always does this time of year for the 4th of July.
1: Yes.
0: With her Betsy Ross picture.
1: Ooh.
0: From way back in, what grade was it?
1: The bicentennial. I was in, I think, first grade.
0: 17,
1: I was 7 years old.
0: 1776.
1: Yeah, right. That's how long ago it feels. But I grew up in a really small town, and there was always, you know, the big parades. And of course, in 1976, people went really big with the celebrations. And so we were going to be in a parade, and my mother asked my grandmother to sew all of us period uniforms.
0: Nice.
1: So we are all decked out in these beautiful costumes because my grandmother handmade each one. So they're beautiful, but still it was just like, then my mother got the bright idea of let's go have some portraits made of Heather in her 1776 wear. So that beautiful photograph is up as an annual tradition here at WPER.
0: Well, if you haven't seen it, you gotta.
1: Oh my gosh.
0: It'll put you in a very patriotic and grateful mood that your parents didn't make you do that.
1: Right.
0: And additionally, it might remind you of your own 4th of July tradition.
1: Oh, yes.
0: From sparklers to fireworks, whatever you do, and feel free to share those at
1: please. You can text those in to our studio number, which is awesome. It's 877-859-9737.
0: I still say you should do it for every fourth of July.
1: You know what? My grandmother's gone to be with Jesus, and I don't know anybody that could sew like this. Because even as I look at this picture, I'm like, that woman was a saint.

0: When you open that fridge and you see, let's put it like this, what's left, you're like, I don't know. You know what I mean?
1: Yes, I do.
0: You get to a point where you're like, I know I need to go to the grocery store or, you know, order that service where they bring it to
1: me. Sure.
0: But there's only a few things in there.
1: Mm-hmm. You got to get creative.
0: I'm Eric. This is Heather, your encouraging WPER morning show.
1: So I had posted something like this on my socials. And like, you know, sometimes you just eat a big bowl of white rice and a little soy sauce and call it a day.
0: That's a meal, though.
1: Absolutely. Yeah. And then a friend commented, buttered noodles has entered the chat.
0: And those are great.
1: Yes.
0: I could eat a whole plate of those and be
1: goodness,
0: happy.
1: Yes, like that's satisfying. But then another friend was like, a bowl of cereal has something to say here.
0: That almost sounds like a delicacy then, see?
1: Oh, but wait.
0: What?
1: Because another friend was like, hey, chips with melted cheese has entered the chat. And then the granddaddy of all granddaddy cheap meals.
0: Yes.
1: Peanut butter and jelly would like to have a word.
0: Of course.
1: Now you put all that together, you got a whole week's worth of meals right there alone.
2: How many times can you hear the same lie before you start to believe it?

0: 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You make it possible to share encouragement.
1: I've been listening ever since y'all started. It's very positive. You know, I've gone through a lot of stuff in the last year, so it's helped me get through a lot of stuff.

0: Can you imagine that day? Homesick for Heaven on your encouraging WPER. That's Phil Wickham. I'm Eric. This is my friend Heather.
1: Hi, and we love to just hang out with you and share part of the morning with you and do life with you when things are good, when things are not so good. And when things are not so good, how can we pray for you? It would be an honor to be able to pray for you and with you in a situation you're dealing with.
0: You can check in anytime with that prayer request at 877-859-9737. 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
1: We got a text about a sweet young man named Ryan who was in a car accident and, oh goodness, broke several vertebrae. I mean, it's just, it was a bad accident. Yeah. And they really need a lot of prayer right now. I mean, this young kid in his 20s, you know, so much life ahead of him, and they need a miracle.

life feels off course, there's always a way back. A way back to God. A way back to hope. A way back to real connections. You're encouraging WPER.

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0: And the movies are...
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0: Yeah, give it to God today. Let him have his way. Mm-hmm. This is your encouraging WPER.
1: Well, hi there. We're Eric and Heather. Thank you for letting us hang out with you this morning.
0: Well, they show up in your life in a big way. They have impact on you, your family, the community. We're talking about Virginia's hometown heroes, and we're ready to announce this week's hometown hero.
1: It is James Cutshall. Charles Zanstra nominated James Cutshall as his hometown hero, well, because James is Charles's dad.
0: I love it.
1: This is cool because he said, my hometown hero for a bunch of reasons. James was in the Army for 20 years. He was an Apache pilot in Desert Storm.
0: Come on.
1: So that alone, right? But James saved his co-pilot's life when their Apache was struck by some power lines.
0: Okay, well, that's hero status right there. Exactly. That gets you in immediately, yes.
1: But wait, there's more, because James also saved Charles's mom's life. Mm. She was, like, it was right after a really bad divorce, and James and Charles's mom started talking on the phone. Well, then a couple weeks later, they met for lunch, and, well, now they've been married over 20 years.
0: Praise the Lord.
1: But Charles says James has been the best dad the entire time. Mm. That is a hometown hero, right? So, Charles, thank you for nominating your dad, James Cutshall, as this week's Virginia hometown hero.
0: Love that. And thank you to Simventions for helping us honor these heroes. If that makes you think of someone in your life, would you let us know who that is so we can honor them?
1: Oh, yeah. All you have to do is text the word hero to our studio number, which is 877-859-9737. Just text the word hero to 877-859-9737. Eric and I will text you a link right back.

0: praise.
1: Just up praising the Lord this morning along with you. So thankful that you're listening to Your Encouraging WPER. You're with Eric and Heather.
2: There's a lot of talk in the Bible about not fearing. Don't be afraid, right? Yeah. Tons and tons of times. It's over and over and over. And the reason Jesus wants to make sure that you and I do not fear situations is because if you think about it, fear kind of shrinks your brain.
1: Mm.
2: Right?
1: Mm. Okay, yeah.
2: Because all you get is closed tunnel vision on that thing that scares you.
1: Yeah.
2: Like you just fear, fear, fear. What if, should have, could have.
1: Yeah.
2: But when we take our sights off the fear and we look at God, suddenly we have more hope. There's more optimism in whatever situation you're facing. And again, his word, right? Don't fear. Don't be afraid. God's got you.

0: it's so good to spend part of the morning with you on your encouraging WPER. Hey there, we're Eric and Heather.
1: On a Wow God Wednesday. Woo! You know, that moment when God shows up in your life or a prayer was answered.
0: Yes.
1: You're just thankful that you've seen his goodness in your life.
0: And so if you could call and tell us or text, tell us about a moment, it really would mean a lot, not just to us, but to people who need to know that God is still at work. 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That's 877-859-9737.
1: Milestones in life for Esther. Not necessarily a milestone. This is such a unique perspective, and she's so thankful to God. She didn't graduate from college when she was 21 like she should have.
0: Well, sure.
1: She says she's not currently retiring after so many years of service as a teacher like many of her friends are.
0: Right.
1: It's not about wealth or all those things like some say. But she can say, I'm celebrating my 19th anniversary with my husband this August.
0: Oh.
1: I am celebrating 6 years of teaching.
0: Oh, wow.
1: God's blessed me, and I don't take anything for granted. He gets all the glory. What a great perspective. What a wow God moment when you look back over the course of your life, wherever you are, to see and to put in perspective what God has already done and what he's going to do. Thank you, Esther.

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0: You've got a God who is fighting your battles for you today. The battle belongs to him on your encouraging WPER.
1: Eric, and I hope that is great news for your day. Hi, we are Eric and Heather, and thank you for letting us tag along with you today.
0: And to be part of what we do every day.
1: Yes.
0: Kathy and Mosley makes it possible for WPER to be here. She gives monthly and feels like WPER is a blessing to her every day. She's had a couple of severe illnesses in the past year that she says should have taken me out. But God had another plan. She is blessed. And again, she's part of this. We're 100% listener supported. Mm-hmm. So she gives monthly to make sure it's here for not only herself, but for you too.
1: Yeah. And I mean, you know, it's giving like that that even makes this music possible. There are, you know, fees with everything, right? So thank you to her and to you. If you give and if you never have given and you think this sounds really kooky, can we just encourage you to go to WPER.org to find out why your giving makes such a difference and why it matters so much?

Sometimes a reset is as simple as sitting back down around the table with the people who still matter. Your Encouraging WPER

0: this close to the big birthday celebration for the United States of America.
1: Yeah, kind of a big deal.
0: 250 as you get ready to celebrate with your family.
1: We're Eric and Heather. Thank you for listening to WPER this morning.
0: Now,
1: there are some traditions, 4th of July traditions, that we even have here at the Radio Ranch.
0: Yeah.
1: And one of those is a stunning photograph.
0: It's the best.
1: It is me at 7 whole years old, dressed in 1776 wear that my grandmother had made. God bless her. It's actually very lovely costume, but there was a big bicentennial parade, of course. We were all in, so my grandmother made costumes for all of us.
0: Just picture Betsy Ross with Heather's face 75 years ago.
1: 75.
0: It's a tradition, and I'm glad it got posted. If you haven't seen it, you can.
1: Yeah, just go check out the socials. Just search any of the socials for WPER.
0: But it did remind Kathy of, because we're talking tradition, you know, July. I reminded her as a young girl, barbecue and sparklers at home with her mom, grandparents, cousins, aunts, uncles. You know, simpler times and special times.
1: Yeah.
0: I love that phrase.
1: Can you just imagine, like, spending 4th of July barefoot in the grass, running around with sparklers, catching lightning bugs, like,

0: music? Just take a listen.
1: I've listened to you guys since day one. You are the ones that keep me focused on the Lord. My kids have commented how I always seem to be so happy and they don't understand it. And part of the reason is because of you. Thank you for everything you do.

0: good.
1: He is. He's a good God. Pointing you to him every day here at your encouraging WPER.
2: Yeah, every single time you listen, every song designed to point you back to the one that we actually have real hope in. Hey, we're Eric and Heather. Thanks for letting us hang out with you today.
1: Faith grows.
2: Yes.
1: And part of that growing is waiting and believing that it's going to happen or God's going to come through. And he always does. Uh-huh. But sometimes the hardest part of faith is believing that God is still at work when nothing seems to be happening.
2: Yep.
1: I mean, that's the hardest thing. You're like, God, are you there? Are you
2: right? Is this thing on? Do you even hear me? And but as humans, what our attention span is less than a goldfish, right? Yeah. So our patience is probably a nanosecond of even that.
1: The thing you can do, you know, stay faithful.
2: Yes, exactly.
1: You know, the first phrase, I almost said hang in there, but it's the truth, you know, because when you look back, and this is what I try to do, I look back and go, you know what? God's never been late.
2: Nope.
1: Never been absent.
2: No.
1: He's never been wrong. His timing is perfect.
2: Yeah, it's not our timing, clearly, but there are so many times we're like waiting for something good to happen, and the whole time God is working on something even more amazing than we could dream of.

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0: And the movies are...
2: Hold up. Wait a minute.
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1: Good morning. We're Eric and Heather. Thank you for letting us hang out with you today.
0: Celebrate life, summertime together. Yeah. I don't know what it is about summer over any other season, but it's just so many memories associated with it.
1: Oh, so, and you know, this time of year, like even just the smell of the air, it takes you right back to a place in time, you know, your childhood. You're like, oh man. Yeah. Well, Michael texted in, and you're welcome to text too anytime, 877-859-9737. That's 877-859-9737. You know, 4th of July was a big deal, like when we were kids, because you could always find a parade to get into.
0: Sure.
1: And Michael said he used to put balloons or playing cards with a clothespin
0: on the bike.
1: Spoke of right. Now this is where this is going to take you in the way back, because he's like Schwinn Stingray with a banana seat.
0: Oh, the actual bike itself. Yeah. Mm-hmm. Yeah.
1: And that was the perfect seat for two, or, you know, like we always did too. I just put one on the handlebars.
0: On the handlebars. And I, you know what I mean? Like then you'd mow a lawn to try to earn enough to buy a horn for your thing.
1: Yes. And oh my word. Yes.
0: You just like, you know, soup. What do they call

alone, making well with my soul. I need a peace that only

0: We have been so blessed, and yet there's been tragedy this year, but God has provided things that we never thought it would ever happen. And I'm excited just what this ministry is doing and what God is doing, right, in everybody's lives, and the people that he's touching, the people that he's encouraging, and he blesses you to bless others.
1: God is creating stories through your encouraging WPER.
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0: Yes, Jesus walks with you. And every once in a while, he, you know, kind of startles you and go, hey, it's a wow God moment is what we're talking about on a Wow God Wednesday at Your Encouraging WPER. And it's always a good thing.
1: Oh, my goodness. Yes, it's always great to talk about the ways God has shown up in your life, because you've been at a point where you're like, God, are you even listening? So it's good to know God is still in the miracle business. And we got a text this morning, and you are welcome to text anytime, 877-859-9737. Oh, goodness. Gerald texted in that her wow God moment happened in 2005 because her husband and their three youngest children and her, they were in an accident caused by a drunk driver. Her husband had to be cut out of the vehicle and flown to the hospital. She was in the ambulance with the children. And she said, I can't explain it, but I heard a voice say everything's going to be okay.
0: Wow.
1: And she said, I had a peace. I still can't explain. Now her son, get this, who was 5 at the time, told his sister, it's going to be okay because God is with us.
0: Praise the
1: Good
0: Lord.
1: Good job. Now after the accident, she couldn't go back to work. So they went from 2 incomes down to 1 with 6 children. But God, yeah. Right? But God, she said, we were alive and God has gotten us through. Well, we've gone from 6 children to 12 grandchildren.
0: Come on.
1: And she said, we're so thankful to God that we're still here to do whatever he has planned for
0: us.
1: That
0: is a wow, all caps wow
1: yeah,
0: moment
1: exactly.
0: there. Thank you for sharing that.

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day feels heavy and your thoughts won't settle. Pause for a moment. Take a breath, refocus your heart, and notice God's goodness in the everyday moments with your encouraging WPER

Caleb and John finished on your encouraging WPER. Good morning. I'm Teresa. Well, we're entering into those days that are going to be pretty hot today. Not nearly as bad as tomorrow and Friday, but still, if you can, stay cool. We've got music that I hope will encourage you throughout your day, whether it's one where you're out and about. Now, listen, I've already seen several moms with little kids walking by this morning. I am convinced they're like, okay, we're getting it done now. Because I don't normally see that kind of traffic outside the window. It was several. I'm like, okay. They're like, okay, it's going to be way too hot today. Let's go outside now. You know, kids, they can't comprehend like it's too hot to go outside. But see some moms taking care of it. We've got music on the way for you from Mercy Me. But right now it's Kane. Rise up on your encouraging WPER.

One nation under God. Words to live by and to celebrate. Happy birthday, America, from your encouraging WPER.

Oh, you know, I love how songs work together. And that one we just heard from CeCe Wyman's Worthy of It All on your Encouraging WPER. Who is the one worthy of it all? Well, I know the name, that name of Jesus. That's the one worthy of it all. This is Elevation Worship on your Encouraging WPER.

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Toby Mac, everything on your encouraging WPER. I'm Teresa. Well, I saw a picture today that caught my attention and should have known it was a friend of mine who posts these things because her pictures are always eye-grabbing. But it was of little birds drinking out of a small container that a person is holding to each one of them so they can each have some water. And, you know, this is a great, great idea if you've got a bird bath or different things to put out water when it's this hot. But the quote actually captured my attention. It says, when we practice loving kindness and compassion, we are the first ones to benefit. I'm like, that's so good. Kindness is best spread to others. And when you spread it to them, hopefully others then spread it on. It grows. It's a rippling effect. When we practice loving kindness and compassion, we indeed are the first ones to benefit.

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In Isaiah 43:19, God says, "Behold, I am doing a new thing." That's a powerful promise of renewal. It's time to reset your faith as God creates new paths for your life. You're encouraging WPER.

There you go. The brand new one from Phil Wickham and Crowder. It really is Amazing Grace. Hi there, I'm Teresa. We are so thankful that you're listening today. As I was hearing that song, the grace of God is so amazing. When God's shown you favor, when you know you don't deserve it, and there's nothing you can do to earn it, but God's still good to you. He still loves you. That's amazing. And that song said, I'll testify of what he did. He gave me life. I'm born again. My heart is free. My soul is saved. It really is amazing grace. Thank God for his grace. Well, thank you again for listening to Your Encouraging WPR. I'm Teresa, and this is Mercy Me.

Spirit. And where the Spirit of the Lord is, there is freedom. 2 Corinthians 3:17. Thankful for our country's freedom and thankful for our true freedom in Jesus Christ. Your encouraging WPER.

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1: Oh, perfectly. That is Micah Tyler on Your Encouraging WPER. I'm Teresa. Well, I've got Ben Fuller coming up with If I've Got Jesus. And then Cochran and Company with What Grace Can Do. This one from Caleb and John is really good. Somebody like me, somebody like you. That's the one God loves. That's the one that he sees and he's got great plans for. Somebody like me? Yeah. Somebody like you? Yeah.

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May we never forget that every good and perfect gift comes from you. Praying God's blessing over your home this Independence Day. This is your encouraging WPER.

I don't think I ever realized how many songs there are about grace, but it's so true. I named my daughter Grace because I was so thankful for the grace of God, his undeserved kindness, his undeserved love, mercy, favor. Oh, thank God for grace. That's Cochran and Company, What Grace Can Do. And right now, if you didn't get enough grace, here it is. Chris Tomlin, Amazing Grace on Your Encouraging WPER.

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0: Of all the accomplishments, achievements, as far as mankind is concerned,
1: mm-hmm.
0: yeah, we're still coming up short on something.
1: What?
0: And we've got pitted cherries.
1: Oh, yeah.
0: Pulpless juice.
1: Sure, yeah.
0: You can drink juice with or without.
1: Absolutely.
0: Seedless watermelons. Oh. You want seeds, you can have them without.
1: Yep.
0: What about no string bananas? When are they going to figure that out?
1: And the funnier part about that,
0: mm-hmm.
1: if you watch documentaries of like, or go to the zoo and see monkeys, they will peel the strings. Like, they don't like the strings either, right? Like, come on.
0: Well, when they figure it out, then we're getting somewhere.
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That's Jeremy Camp getting started on your encouraging WPER. Hey, I'm Teresa. You know, I saw a quote this morning that I love because there is one thing that you can't buy. Well, there's probably more than that, but this you can't buy. And if you could, I believe it would be so expensive, most people couldn't afford it, right? If you could bottle it up, people would buy it at any cost. What am I talking about? Peace. Peace. Some people can have all the money in the world and they have no peace. Some people have what seems to be everything, but when they don't have peace, I'm telling you, friend, it is such a valuable gift from God. And Toby Mack had a quote where he was saying, a part of growth is choosing peace. Peace over being right. Peace over engaging with drama. Some people just want to fight. Just walk away. You don't have to engage. Peace over unkind people. Just realize hurting people hurt people. Keep your peace. Keep choosing peace. It is so valuable. Don't let anybody take it from you. God gives it to you. You can keep it by keeping your mind on Him and disengaging from things.

0: 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Thankfully and prayerfully, praise the Lord, he recovered and he had no residual effects from it, but it scared him. And he started coming to church with me, so like when people listen to WPER, they stumble upon it from all the stories I've been hearing, something switches inside them.
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looking for a fresh start after hardship, failure, or feeling stuck? 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

So good. Brand new from John Reddick. That is Holding on Your Encouraging WPER. Hey, I'm Teresa. You know, it's interesting to me. They've been doing some experiments in certain classrooms. And the one experiment that this one teacher had going on in her classroom was to remove all technology from her classroom. And she said they were having a lot of trouble and students weren't concentrating, weren't focusing. And so the solution that they wanted to try was to go low tech, go back to the old way of doing things, remove all the distractions. And the result, very interesting, better reading skills, better writing skills, less distraction, and more connection with each other in the classroom. It might be onto something there. Right now, it's CeCe Winans' Believe For It on Your Encouraging WPER.

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I tell you what, that song is, you can feel the gratitude in it. And many of us can connect on so many parts of that song. Oh, I thank God. That is Leanna Crawford. I'm Teresa. Hey, thank you for tuning in today to your encouraging WPER. I want to remind you that we've got a couple outdoor family movie nights happening this summer. And they're such a great way to make some great memories with your family. You bring out the blankets, the lawn chairs, whatever you want. We will have a food truck out there if you choose to use that, but you're always welcome to bring a cooler with snacks, and we'll provide the popcorn, and it's going to be a lot of fun. And the fact that they won't allow us to say the name of the movie on the radio is so interesting to me. And I'll say, you're killing me, Smalls. Like some of you that might give it away what the movie is, but you can always find out the name of the movie on the 17th. And then also the movie that's coming up August 7th. So July 17th, August 7th, two different movies, two different locations. So there might be an opportunity for you to have a couple movie nights that you want to experience. And we'd also love for those of you that can, if you have the ability, to maybe pick up a backpack and bring that with you, because we're going to be donating backpacks to some kids in the area who really need a new book bag, a new backpack, and it would just be a blessing to their family to have that. So if you want to find out all the details, the locations, both movie names, all of it, it's at WPER.org.

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1: I have like bumper stickers that are 20 plus years old. So I've been listening for a long time. You know, just being able to have it on at my work when I'm having a rough day, it just brings me joy every day.

this Independence Day, we're grateful for the freedoms we enjoy and for an even greater freedom found in Christ. You're encouraging WPER.

Peter Burton, where would I be on your encouraging WPER? Hey, I'm Teresa. Well, thank you for tuning in today. Lots of things going on throughout the area, lots of different events to celebrate the 250th anniversary of the United States of America, or 250th birthday, whichever way you look at it. It's a wonderful thing to celebrate. And there are a lot of things listed at our website on our community events calendar that you can look at. But I do hope you've got some way to really celebrate. Thank God for this nation. Where would we be if it weren't for God? Thank God we'll never know. And thank God for how far he's brought us. And are there plenty of things to pray for in this nation? Oh, yes. We all know it. But is there so much to thank God for? Oh, yes. And may we do it. May we focus on all the incredible gifts and opportunities that God has given us. May we celebrate it. May we give him praise for this great nation. This is Micah Tyler on your encouraging WPER.

0: Romans 8 verse 15 says, "We have received the spirit of adoption as sons and daughters."
1: A moment with WPER chaplain Barnabas Piper.
0: At the moment of conversion, the moment we are saved, even if we can't precisely define when that moment was, we receive the Holy Spirit. This is the presence of Christ in us, the power of God in us, the sustainer of new life in us. And this Spirit is the Spirit of adoption as sons. What does this mean? It means that we move from rebellion to affection and allegiance towards God. Instead of opposing God and resenting Him, we love Him and follow Him. The Holy Spirit moves us to love Him as our Father and His people as our siblings. It means that the Spirit gives us assurance that we are born again, that we are part of God's family, that He does love us as sons and daughters. Multiple times, the Apostle Paul writes about the Holy Spirit being a guarantee or a seal on our lives, a deposit that ensures that we are saved and loved and part of this new family. So the Holy Spirit ministers to our hearts to assure us that we are God's children. And it means that the Spirit changes us and moves us to live in the manner of this new family. Before the Lord saves us, we resemble a different family, one that is against God and opposed to Christ. But when we are saved, the Holy Spirit begins to change us so that we have a family resemblance and reflect our Heavenly Father and honor Him. This is what it means to have received the Spirit of adoption and that we are now children of God.
1: Author, speaker, Barnabas Piper is a pastor at Emmanuel Nashville. For his books and resources, visit WPER.org.
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0: 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You're encouraging WPER.
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That's Zach Williams with Jesus Loves on Your Encouraging WPER. You know, that is a tough thing to remember sometimes. Not necessarily that Jesus loves us. We like that, don't we? The tougher thing is to remember maybe that person that gets on your last nerve, or maybe that person that hurt you, maybe that person that talked about you, maybe that person that won't talk to you. Jesus loves them as much as he loves you and I. Isn't that hard to wrap our minds around sometimes? I know. Sometimes it doesn't even seem fair, but that's the truth. Jesus loves each and every one of us. And if we will love others the way he loves us, man, what a difference that would make in this world. He doesn't love us because we're good. He loves us because he's good. Here's Matthew West on Your Encouraging WPER.

0: There's someone in your life that you think of as a hero. 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

0: 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Just take a listen.
1: People need hope. 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WBER is what we play. And you don't know how much you touch people's lives daily.
2: This is the moment.

goodness, those two can sing. That's Tarion with some help there from CC Winans. That is Testimony on your encouraging WPER. Well, I really appreciate songs that lines will stick with you. And this is one of those songs coming up from Leanna Crawford. It's called Still Waters, also called Psalm 23. And I love the line that says, anxiety hates Psalm 23. And this song encourages you to write scripture on your heart, meaning memorize it, put it in your heart. Because truly, anxiety does not want to hear, the Lord is my shepherd. I shall not want. He makes me to lie down in green pastures. He leads me beside still waters. Like, the whole thing is filled with the peace of God. Anxiety doesn't want you being reminded that you have a good shepherd that's going to take good care of you. So may you hear this song. May it bring peace and may it encourage you. Let's put more of God's word in our heart.

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life feels off course, there's always a way back. A way back to God. A way back to hope. A way back to real connections. You're encouraging WPER.

That's what the cross is for. That is Cade Thompson on your encouraging WPER. Well, I decided I would step outside for a little bit, you know, have a little bit of that afternoon slump. Let me get outside, just walk a little bit and then come back in. Well, it made me freshly thankful for being inside in the air conditioning. So for those of you having to work out there, maybe you've got your radios going, you're at a construction site, you're doing roofing or drywall or whatever it is you might be out there doing, landscaping, mowing. You guys, you got it. You got it tough. That's a lot of heat to deal with, especially coming tomorrow and Friday. Know this, we're praying for you and we appreciate you. All of those that are driving and then getting in and out of delivery vehicles, and whether it's delivering groceries or Amazon or UPS or whatever it is, postal workers, friend, thank you for what you do. And for those of us who have the very incredible privilege of being in an air-conditioned room, may we thank God for that, and may we pray for those who aren't.

0: Oh, that is Mercy Me, Make It Well on your encouraging WPER. I'm Teresa. I saw the most amazing story. Maybe you've seen it. If you haven't, I'm really excited to tell you about it. Out of Venezuela, of course, they're still, you know, trying to recover many people there. But there was this precious woman. She was on the eighth floor of her apartment when the earthquake hit, and everything fell out from underneath. Like, they just went down. Well, she happened to have her 18-day-old baby on her chest when that happened. And they went down, and she was injured and trapped. And however, not injured enough that she still couldn't take care of the baby. She was still able to nurse the baby. And she just kept praying. And she said, as long as he's alive, I'm alive. And they found her enough to get like a straw to her to get her water to kind of keep her. But for 30 hours, she was trapped down there. She had a broken leg and some other minor injuries. But Juan David, nothing, no injuries. The child is so good. And the dad, oh my goodness, if you could just see his face, he's elated. He didn't know if they were going to make it or not, if he lost both his wife and his newborn in that. But then he cries and cries, and he says, I don't know why they were saved and why others weren't, but I can't thank God enough. And this sweet mom and that 18-month-old baby, this is something I can guarantee you she's never going to forget. And he'll see the articles for his life to come, how his life was spared in a most unique way. The goodness of God all around them, for sure. Here's Toby Mac.
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a joy. 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Still the words on the back of our coins. Let's make

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1: So I've been listening with the LGL station for about the last 5-6 years now. I just really enjoy the music. You know, when I'm listening to it, I can feel God's presence. When I'm in a very bad mood or very down about something, it just takes me right out of it.

That is Zach Williams' rescue story on your encouraging WPER. Hi there, I'm Teresa. You know, I love when different memories pop up on social media because it's like a journal that we, that many of us never kept, but here we go. It's right there for us, which I think is wonderful because I forgot about some of the things that I had seen throughout the years. And this one popped up today, and I

It was so tender, so beautiful, and all of the family are in tears almost because this little brother is so excited, so honored that his older brother chose him for that first piece of cake. How beautiful. You know, I don't know that big brother probably even realizes it to this day, how much of an impact he has on his little brother's life. But I can tell right now, it's a good impact. Here's Cece Winans.

0: There's someone in your life that you think of as a hero. 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

Sometimes a reset is as simple as sitting back down around the table with the people who still matter. You're encouraging WPER.

That is Jeremy Camp Revival on Your Encouraging WPER. Hey, I'm Teresa. You know, I often wonder, like, what would revival look like if each one of us really had the time or made the time, cleared our schedules, and just spent time with God? That can be in nature. That could be reading His Word. It could be listening to music and really had no distractions. Let's just even say for 48 hours, what would happen? What could God do with us for just a little bit of time if we give it to Him? Now, if we give it to Him daily, better, even better. But when we can carve out time to just be with Him, just be reminded of how great He is. And then hear Him when He tells us what He wants to do in us. That's, to me, revival.

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That is Sidewalk Prophets. Father, let it be on your encouraging WPER. I'm Teresa, and I'll have to tell you, there was something said recently about how some people have trouble relating to God as Father because they didn't have very good fathers. And there's such a difference with our Heavenly Father. He is nothing like anything we've ever seen. Even if you had a tremendously wonderful father here on earth, our Heavenly Father is even greater than that. So if you didn't have a great father, can I tell you, God longs to be that good father that you didn't see. And all are welcome in the Father's house. And so there's a lot about that today, but know this, there's a Heavenly Father that loves you better than you've ever been loved. Here's Corey Asbury with The Father's House on your encouraging WPER. Some

It's Josiah Queen with Demons on Your Encouraging WPER. Hey, I'm Teresa. Well, I have to say, I saw a quote today that I really love, and it's so true. It says, excellence is never an accident. No one ever said, ooh, I accidentally was excellent today. Just no. Excellence is, some people sum it up like this, that it's full intention. You're very intentional about it. Sincere effort and wise choices is one way to walk in excellence. And I thought, man, I really like that. I'll never be perfect. Can I break this news to you? You won't be perfect either. But I know I'll never be perfect, but I can be more intentional about wanting to walk in excellence in areas of my life. And I've heard people say, like, your choices determine your destiny. I believe that to a degree. But that if we choose to walk in excellence, again, not perfection, so that it affects our future. So I want the best future I can have for me and for my family. So I'm going to intentionally walk in excellence the best I can. No one's ever said, oh, I accidentally was excellent. So let's be intentional about it.

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0: God moving through the music? Just take a listen.
1: It helps me with my mood and my attitude, encouraging me. I can tell that my day is going bad, and I'm thinking, well, I just need to cut on WPER. And then everything is fine. I'm all better after that.

You're encouraging WPER. Hey, I'm Teresa. Well, you know, I've been watching these videos of the dog whisperer, Cesar Millan. If you don't know his name, it's amazing. And I don't know how I came across one, but once you watch one, several come up. But I can tell you right now, the gift that that man has is quite amazing, because he can come up to dogs that are, I mean, in full blown, they look like they're in attack mode, all their teeth showing, snarling, barking. And he walks up to them and just says, like, makes them just calm down. And there's more to it than that. But I thought about that is not a gift I would have. Like, if a dog is snarling and kind of looking like he's going to attack and barking at me, I'm going the opposite way. I'm not heading toward him. And it made me realize, you know, so many people have very different, unique gifts. I'm certainly never going to be a Cesar Millan, but we don't have to have the same gifts as other people. And I know that might be an extreme as a dog whisperer, but maybe there's somebody else that you've been looking at and they've got a gift and a talent that you're like, man, I wish I had that. And maybe you don't. It's okay. Celebrate the gift that's in them. Allow God to show you the gift he's put in you, because there's something unique and special about every one of us. And I know some of us have trouble finding ours, but the truth is, celebrate the gifts in others. And you pray that when the time comes, they will celebrate the gifts in you.

When the day feels heavy and your thoughts won't settle, pause for a moment. Take a breath, refocus your heart, and notice God's goodness in the everyday moments with your encouraging WPER

Toby Mack, Lord, It Feels Good on your encouraging WPER. Hey, I'm Teresa. Well, if you're one of those folks that's been wanting to try something unique, tomorrow or Friday would surely be a good time to try it. And what am I talking about? Well, there have been people talking about how you can bake things in your car and not heat up your house when it's this hot outside. And a lot of people have tried baking cookies. They literally put cookie dough on a cookie sheet and put it in their car. A lot of times in that back rear view, rear window, it gets so hot in the car, it literally does bake your cookies. Can you believe that? Like, you get off of work, you're like, get fresh baked cookies and you didn't have to heat up the house to do it. I don't know if I could do it, but it sounds fun to try. Right now it's Mercy Me on your encouraging.

celebrating our history, our heroes, and our heritage. Happy 4th of July from your encouraging WPER.

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In Isaiah 43:19, God says, "Behold, I am doing a new thing." That's a powerful promise of renewal. It's time to reset your faith as God creates new paths for your life. Your encouraging WPER.

New music from Zach Williams on Your Encouraging WPER. I am Dwayne. Is there something special that God has done in your life recently? Something that's happened that only He could get the credit for? That's what we call a Wow God story. And today is another Wow God Wednesday. In fact, this morning on the morning show, Eric and Heather sharing those stories on a Wow God Wednesday. It's still Wednesday after all. If you've got one of those to share, love to hear from you. In fact, you can even text the studio line, 877-859-9037. Got something to give God the glory for? How about a Wow God story? Here's Casting Crowns, WPER. Oh.

Before the fireworks light up the sky, make sure the music is going with you. Download the WPER app and listen anywhere from the backyard to the lake.

That's Phil Wickham on your encouraging WPER. I am Dwayne. On days like this, the hot temperatures become the topic of conversation. I walked down the hall earlier today, speaking to no one in particular. I just said, wow, it's 96 degrees outside. And I heard Terry's voice. Terry's our office manager. She said, yeah, and I'm wearing a sweater today. And I thought to myself, something wrong with that picture. I mean, with all the technology we have, why can't we get air conditioning to be equalized from room to room? I'm not quite sure. So sweaters when it's 96, yeah, shouldn't happen. But then again, I guess I'd rather have overactive air conditioning than underactive on a day like today. Or you're staying cool. Here's Ben Fuller, WPEI.

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1: Whatever's happening in your life right now, if it's stressing you, if it's giving you some kind of anxiety, surrender it. 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
2: Yeah. So I think I have a skewed view of surrender as well.
1: Surrender is not giving up. It's giving it over to God, putting it in his control. Oh. You know, I want this to happen. God wants my trust. I want this timeline. God just simply wants our obedience. His ways are higher than our ways. His thoughts are higher than our thoughts. Surrender it.
0: Eric and Heather in the mornings on your encouraging WPER.

Has been quite a few years back in 2012 since we had a heat wave quite like this. Temperatures expected to reach the triple digits the next 3 days. If you've got plans to be outdoors for the 4th of July weekend, be sure to hydrate early and often. That's the most important thing. And do take precautions. This is in the range. It could be kind of dangerous. These temperatures get up there. In fact, that extreme heat warning is in effect for tomorrow and Friday, which means that heat index could reach 110 at times. That's enough to be dangerous, that's for sure. Keep that in mind. Here's Peter Burton, WPE.

0: suffer from a fairly significant depression. Many days, y'all are the lifeline that keeps me going. You play the right song at the right moment, or something you guys say as a lesson or a scripture will poke at my cloud and brighten my day.
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It's Tasha Layton on Your Encouraging WPER. I am Dwayne. I may have been one of those that kind of thought that the parenting role ends pretty much when the child becomes an adult. When they go off to college, it's pretty much over. Well, it doesn't turn out that way. A lot of people knew that before I did. I've got a son who's 20, and even last night, helping him learn some new things on the path to adulthood. After dinner last night, I turned to my son and said, So, anything you need to do by the end of today? And I said, I don't know. I said, well, what is today? June 30th. It's like, yeah, you have something that might be expiring. Well, it's about a year ago we helped him get his first car, so his registration was expiring the end of June. And as I pulled in the driveway last night before dinner, I thought, yep, I need to change mine too, but he hasn't put his on yet either. So I said, okay, well, get the stickers that your mama gave you because she renewed it for us. She keeps takes good care of us that way. Well, he couldn't find them right away. So, oh, here they are. Okay, well, here's what you do. I grab a paper towel, tear it in half, get half of it wet, leave half of it dry. Go outside and kind of rub off that place where the sticker's going to go, get that dirt and grime off, dry it off really good. And I said, okay, now be careful. These stickers are extra sticky. Make sure you put it where you want it so you're not going to be able to move it once it's stuck down. Oh, the parenting still continues. And another step toward adulthood.

Whether you're gathering with family, enjoying a cookout, or watching fireworks, thanks for making your encouraging WPER a part of your Independence Day celebration.

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looking for a fresh start after hardship, failure, or feeling stuck? God has the power to wipe away the past and give you a better future. Don't focus on regrets. Let God hit the reset button. 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

That's the Group Unspoken on your encouraging WPER. I am Dwayne. July 1st seems to be one of those dates pretty common that a lot of new laws that take effect, no matter when they're passed, I guess that gives time to actually get ready for them. Well, today, this law has kind of been in effect for a few years, but finally took full effect today. No more styrofoam containers for takeout food. I know that's been phased in generally with some larger businesses first. I've still got a friend who's quite frustrated that Chick-fil-A no longer has those styrofoam cups. Yep, all part of that new Virginia law that's finally in full effect today.

Whether you're heading across town or across the country to celebrate America's birthday, your favorite encouraging music is always just a tap away. Download the WPER app and listen anywhere.

That's Matthew West on your encouraging WPER. I am Dwayne. Lots of celebrations this weekend for our nation's semi-quincentennial, celebrating 250 years. Celebrating is good. Celebrating safely becomes so important as well, especially if you're around fireworks. I'm reading this the other day. Would you believe the most dangerous firework, or at least the one that causes the most number of injuries, is one we would kind of think is among the safest? Because we even hand them to small children to play with. The humble sparkler causes the most number of injuries over a 4th of July weekend, probably because the rod that's once the sparkles stop could be over 2,000 degrees Fahrenheit. Yeah, maybe these aren't so great to hand to kids. They're awful fun to play with, but yeah. My daughter was pretty excited, though, this year, turning 18. After being turned away last year from even trying to buy sparklers, she said, I can buy my own sparklers now.

0: rubber.
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working well with my soul. I need a peace that only has

Mercy Me on your encouraging WPER. Hi, I'm Dwayne. A mom was quite surprised to find the 19-year-old she'd hired to babysit could not read the analog clock in her living room. And another mom chimed in and said that her son could not read a map. And the question was, are they not teaching these things in school anymore? Well, that may not be the case. It may be taught. It's just that they're not put into practice because every one of us has a phone in our pocket with not only a digital clock, but also a GPS with turn-by-turn directions. So the need to read a map or an analog clock just not around anymore. A lot of schools focusing

on skills that us young older folk maybe never had to learn about too, like robotics and coding and video editing and such. And those are things of the future. One thing that they say, though, that will never go out of style, make sure you're learning those people skills and the face-to-face communication. You can communicate without a screen? Really? Here's Emerson Day.

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1: I'm blessed every day, and you keep me going. 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

Phil Wickham and Crowder on your encouraging WPER. Hey, Dwayne, you feeling thankful? Well, even if you're not, it's a great way to start a day, especially when it's a day that might be the last day of the week tomorrow. We call it a Thankful Thursday, and there's something or someone you're thankful for. We'd love to share your story. Encourage all of us when we hear that, too. Tomorrow morning with Eric and Heather, love to share your Thankful Thursday story, or you can text it to our studio line, 877-859-9737.

One nation under God. Words to live by and to celebrate. Happy birthday, America, from your encouraging WPER.

That's CC Winans on your encouraging WPER. I am Dwayne. Good afternoon. It's days like this I get a little jealous of people that have pools in their backyards. Then I think, who am I kidding? I'm enough of a wimp. I'd probably just stay in the AC.

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0: Casting Crowns on your encouraging WPER. I am Dwayne. Well, July has arrived and it's hot as a firecracker. Oh, goodness. We're holding on to that triple-digit temperature forecast for the next 3 days. Tomorrow, Friday, and Saturday, there's already an extreme heat warning in effect for tomorrow and Friday. That means those heat indexes could reach around 110, possibly. Hydrate. If you're going to be outside this weekend, that's for sure. Some hot temperatures here.
1: Oh.

0: 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From your encouraging WPER.
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When life feels off course, there's always a way back. A way back to God. A way back to hope. A way back to real connections. Your

Loving that song from Stars Go Dim. That one's called Holy on your encouraging WPER. I am Dwayne. Summertime is all about family time, making memories that'll last a lifetime. If you've got some fun stuff been going on this summer and looking for more as well. Feels like summer's kind of half over, doesn't it? With July starting, school underway in about 6 weeks or so. Okay, let's not think about that. WPER Summer Family Movie Night's coming up. We got two of them. The first one just 2 weeks from this Friday on the 17th at Stafford Airport. Then another on Friday, August 7th at Fredericksburg Christian School. Did I mention free? Yes, admission is free for the Summer Family Movie Nights. You can make a whole evening of it. We'll have food trucks available, some fun games going on too. Got all the details, WPER.org. Every

Now the Lord is the Spirit, and where the Spirit of the Lord is, there is freedom. 2 Corinthians 3:17. Thankful for our country's freedom, and thankful for our true freedom in Jesus Christ. Your encouraging WPER.

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0: That's John Reddick on your encouraging WPER. I am Dwayne. I probably was one of those that thought that parenting is pretty much over by the time your kids become adults. I'm realizing now that both my kids are adults. No, it still continues, just in different ways. Like last night at dinner, I asked my son after we're finished eating, I said, so anything that you have to do today before the day is up? It's like, not that I can think of. It's like, we know what today is. Well, yeah, it's the last day of June. It's like, something maybe out in the driveway that needs to be taken care of. So we helped him get his first car about a year ago. So his registration expired the end of June. He'd not yet put the stickers on. Now, his mom took care of getting the registration renewed, so that was all ready to go. He just hadn't put the stickers on yet. So I said, okay, well, I got to do mine too. So now I know where he gets it. So I said, let me show you how I do this. So grab a paper towel, tear it in half, get half of it wet and take the other half dry. And so here's, you're just going to wipe off the dirt and the grime where you're going to put that sticker on your plate, you know, dry it off. I said, oh, make sure you take care when you put that sticker on because it's super sticky. Make sure you really want it to have it where you want it to go because you won't be able to move it. And there's more steps toward adulthood. Stickers on plates.
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That expression of prayer, surrender, and worship to symbolize, God, my life is yours. You are sovereign, and I am in need of your help. With lifted hands, Ryan Stevenson. You're encouraging WPER. Here's Phil Wickham.

0: There's someone in your life that you think of as a hero. 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

0: Bay Turner on your encouraging WPER. I am Dwayne. 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

0: praise.
1: When the day feels heavy and your thoughts won't settle, pause for a moment. Take a breath, refocus your heart, and notice God's goodness in the everyday moments with your encouraging WPER.
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You're encouraging WPER.

In Isaiah 43:19, God says, "Behold, I am doing a new thing." That's a powerful promise of renewal. It's time to reset your faith as God creates new paths for your life. You're encouraging WPER.

0: Encouraging WPER is celebrating summer with you at night under the stars. 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
1: So you drive past someone's driveway or the front of their house, and you see that they put an item out there that they're trying to get rid of.
2: Yeah.
1: They're trashing it. I don't have the nerve to walk up and say, can I?
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1: You don't?
3: Because it's at the trash. So that basically means
2: take it.
3: Yeah. We had a huge bookshelf one time. You know, the kids and my husband and I are getting, boom, put it down at the end of the driveway. And before we put our hand on the doorknob to go back inside, somebody was already loading it in
1: right
3: a truck.
1: There, taking it.
0: Yes. Eric and Heather in the mornings on your encouraging WPER.

0: there's someone in your life that you think of as a hero. Your kids, your friends, your neighbor. It's Virginia's hometown hero from your encouraging WPER. Who's the hero in your life? 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
1: 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I play it in my car. 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